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4: How you feeling, man?
5: Good, man. Good. I'm just, I'm just driving, you know, just obeying all traffic laws. 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
4: Yeah, you know, safety first. 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
5: It's Los Angeles. You pretty much have to shoot someone to get pulled over, so I think I'll be okay.
4: That's right. We're reckless on Open House Party, but never violent. That's right.

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10: A better life with Dr. Sanjay Gupta.
11: If you are struggling with substance abuse, alcohol, pills, whatever it may be, first of all, it's nothing to be ashamed of. We know addiction is a brain disease, and we also know getting into recovery can be tough. Also, in case this helps, I want to tell you about a new study out of Harvard School of Public Health, which found that spiritual belief, the idea of a steady religious practice, had a protective effect from addiction. Experts we talked to told us there were probably a few reasons why this might be the case. Number one, excessive drug and alcohol use would not be the norm in a religious community, and people want to fit in. Two, a belief in a higher power provides people with hope and solace, great foils for addiction. And three, and I think there's some merit to this, regular attendance in a faith community also provides connection. Just like in AA, camaraderie and social support is often what you need. I'm Dr. Sanjay Gupta, helping you live a better life.
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0: 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But now, not so much. 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

0: Remember when there were a million places to dance? But now, not so much. That's why the ladies of Pro FM are bringing you the 92 Pro FM Pajama Jam. 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
7: How often do you stop to wonder whether you should share something that's revealing, maybe even embarrassing, with a partner, a friend, or even your boss? In her new book called Revealing, The Underrated Power of Oversharing, behavioral scientist Leslie John says doing just that can help you deepen relationships that are vital to your life. We need people to trust us in order to get things like love, friendship, and career success. That's what she told us. When you make yourself vulnerable by revealing something sensitive, it does make other people trust you. In turn, when you ask someone to reveal something about themselves, showing that interest will generally lead someone to like you more. Why? Because people like to be asked about themselves, she says. It also signals that they are discriminating and choosy, but in a good way. I'm Dr. Sanjay Gupta, helping you live a better life.
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1: Missing a historic opportunity. Good morning. That's from Republican John Laughlin. Critical to the new speaker and his inspector general proposal, which carves out an exemption for the General Assembly and the courts. President running into a legislative storm on Capitol Hill. The Senate heads home with IRS settlement questions. A war powers vote was pulled in the House. The racing world stunned with the sudden death of Kyle Busch, who's passed at 41 after falling ill in Charlotte. More sports. Red Sox open up a holiday weekend series against the Twins. Yankees forced to settle for a four-game split with the Blue Jays. They were shut out.
2: Out now. 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Complete magic.
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3: Well, as I take my last look at your ride around for the week, we have an accident right now. Route 4 South at 403, the left lane is blocked. We also have a disabled vehicle, 95 South at Thurber's. 95 North, you're free and clear from the airport connector all the way up into Massachusetts. 195 East from 95 to Gano is stop and go. 195 West, no delays from the Mass border to 95. 146 South between Admiral Street and 95 is heavy. Have yourself a very safe and happy
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10: I'm 12 News meteorologist Stephen Mantovano. We're looking at a bright day across our area, dry conditions as well. Sunshine and clouds, temperatures in the middle 60s. No big weather concerns for your Friday. As we go into the weekend, though, looking at clouds around for Saturday. Dry during the day, some showers arrive after midnight. And Sunday looks to be a washout. Rain likely, heavy at times. Even some rumbles of thunder are possible. Much cooler as well. Temperatures only in the 50s.
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0: 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There's going to be an amazing playlist. It's a ladies' night out on May 30th. It's coming up this weekend, actually, if you think about it. 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
0: 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And since you've been gone, it's on 92.

0: Remember when there were a million places to dance? But now, not so much. 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
10: We've talked a lot about measles over the past year, but mumps has largely flown under the radar, even though it's been making a bit of a comeback as well. 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The vaccine's been around for decades. It is effective. It is safe. What makes mumps outbreaks difficult to contain is that symptoms usually don't appear for 2 to 3 weeks after someone's been exposed. And that can make it hard to pin down where that exposure took place. And someone who is infected can transmit the virus to someone else before they are symptomatic. 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I'm Dr. Sanjay Gupta, helping you live a better life.
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10: A better life with Dr. Sanjay Gupta.
11: Breast cancer is the most common cancer among women in the world. And according to a new study out of the University of Washington School of Medicine, an estimated 3.5 million cases a year are expected by 2050. Now, the good news is we've gotten so much better at screening, earlier detection, and cutting-edge treatments in many countries, including here in the United States. 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So what can you do to lower your risk? 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That's when you should start. I'm Dr. Sanjay Gupta, helping you live a better life.
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Watermelon sugar. Yeah, I must have long holiday weekend brain because I almost forgot your BTS Blitz national keyword. 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You pick the city, we'll get you there. Text in the national keyword butter. That's butter to 95819 for a chance to jet off and party with the Army.

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So, should we get some drinks for the long weekend? It's Barbie Joe on 92 Pro FM. You know my favorite hobby is day drinking. This song, well, it gives off day drinking vibes. Summer anthem. It's Midnight Sun.

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16: A colleague of mine was telling me the other day about how their Instagram feed is filled with videos, most of them kind of funny, about how grandparents and friends tend to bulldoze new parents out of the way to get to see their baby. As a dad of three daughters, I know how life really does become all about them the moment those kids are born. But I also know parents are still people, too, who need their own attention beyond being mom or dad. And moms, in particular in those early years, can feel especially invisible in the eyes of other people. So what can you do to stop contributing to what is known as maternal invisibility? Women we spoke to said these two things were the most helpful. When people stopped to ask how they could best support them, number one, or when they took the initiative to handle certain tasks that obviously needed to be done. I'm Dr. Sanjay Gupta, helping you live a better life.
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Amanda. I'm here, but my brain, well, it's left the building. It's Barbie Joe hanging out with you on this Memorial Day on 92 Pro FM. And as a firm reminder to myself and for you, the American Music Awards are tonight, happening now, Livvy.

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I don't care what you think. I don't care what anyone thinks. I still want to be Stacy from Kids Incorporated on Disney Channel.

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2: A better life with Dr. Sanjay Gupta.
3: People have started using AI for all sorts of things, but I cannot think of an area where the stakes are higher than your health. First of all, I'll tell you this. I know doctors who have cracked some seemingly impossible cases with the help of AI, so it can be a powerful tool. But AI can also hallucinate, provide bad advice, and be just as confident when it does that. If you do decide to plug any personal medical information into one of these chatbots, you should know that while the companies that created them have robust privacy protections in place, they are not bound by HIPAA, like your healthcare provider is. Whatever the advice presented to you, take it with a degree of healthy skepticism. Always get a second opinion. And remember, if you ever experience concerning symptoms, skip the AI consult and head straight to the ER. I'm Dr. Sanjay Gupta, helping you live a better life.
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Well, since I did a block of NSYNC on Saturday, I guess I can't do one today. 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

He is so classy in his suit and tie. No more getting in trouble with the law, Justin. I mean, is it pure coincidence both JT and Britney in a little bit of trouble? We're going to close out this block of JT with My Love.

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0: Here's One Republic's Ryan Tedder on how he decides whether a song he writes is for One Republic or another artist.
1: Very, very infrequently do I get confused about ideas, whether it's One Republic or somebody else. I work with a lot of female artists, so most of the female artists, like I do for the most part, most of the Tate McRae music, and I love Tate. She's crazy talent, but like imagine me singing Greedy. That would not hit. That would hit different, and it would be, I would be canceled for that whole chorus and that lyric. It just wouldn't sound the same, especially if I tried to dance and was on like a hockey rink and just, you know, doing all kinds of stuff, questionable stuff that I shouldn't do. So a lot of songs I do, you know, Beyonce, Halo, who am I going to sing that about? You know what I mean? It doesn't make sense. Adele is Adele. So all the artists I work with for the most part, even the Maroon 5 stuff, like, oh, they're a band, or U2, they're a band. None of the songs I've done with Maroon 5, I think, or U2 really make sense with me singing them. I have my own personal narrative, so I got to stick with it.

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0: hear the same.
1: Yeah, yeah, it's the unofficial start to summer. The first day is what? I think June 20th, but I'm calling it now. She's going to have the song of summer. It's going to be the summer of Zara Larsson.
2: They say the holy water's watered down, and this town's lost its faith. 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Oh my, my, oh my, my love, I take one look at you, you're taking me out.

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I was a ghost.

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7: A better life with Dr. Sanjay Gupta.
8: Have you ever noticed that you mostly breathe through one nostril at a time? Even when you're not sick, even when your allergies aren't bothering you. The body actually switches the dominant nostril as frequently as every 2 hours while we're awake. That's according to Adam Taylor, an anatomy professor at Lancaster University in the UK. This alternating cycle is automatic. It's regulated subconsciously by the hypothalamus in the brain, he said. Your body does this to give each nostril a chance to rest and repair so they don't get too dried out, which could make it easier for pathogens and inflammation to cause damage. Now, Taylor also said studies suggest the left nostril may be more dominant, and when the right nostril is dominant, the body is in a more alert or even stressed state. Who knew? Pretty fascinating stuff. I'm Dr. Sanjay Gupta, helping you live a better life.
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92 Pro FM. It's Barbie Joe Addy here on this Memorial Day, a day where I'm thinking of those no longer with us. Jess is next. She's going to have more bangers during the block party weekend. Everybody have a great night.

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0: Wrapping up a block of Katy Perry on 92 Pro FM. 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
14: A better life with Dr. Sanjay Gupta.
15: We've talked a lot about measles over the past year, but mumps has largely flown under the radar, even though it's been making a bit of a comeback as well. That's because fewer people are getting the MMR vaccine, which stands for measles, mumps, and rubella. The vaccine's been around for decades. It is effective. It is safe. What makes mumps outbreaks difficult to contain is that symptoms usually don't appear for 2 to 3 weeks after someone's been exposed. And that can make it hard to pin down where that exposure took place. And someone who is infected can transmit the virus to someone else before they are symptomatic. If you get sick, which could manifest like a run-of-the-mill respiratory virus or the telltale swelling of your cheeks and jaw, all you can really do at that point is to treat the symptoms and also isolate yourself so you don't infect anyone else. I'm Dr. Sanjay Gupta, helping you live a better life.
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1: 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We're going to be wrapping things up soon, but our next block comes from an artist that, let's see, a hint. Oh, performed at URI this year.

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1: This new album, we are exploring emotion. Since COVID, a lot of the OneRepublic songs that have connected around the world, like I Ain't Worried, Rescue Me, Sunshine, us and David Guetta last year with I Don't Want to Wait, they've all been very high-tempo, energetic, dopamine, you know, shotguns, basically. Since COVID, we kind of flipped to just feel-good music. Honestly, we were bummed out like everybody else. It was a depressing time. It was a dark time. So from, call it 2022 or 23, until the last 3 years, mostly what we've put out is honestly feel-good music. We've been touring in the summers in Europe and all around the world and keeping it up-tempo. And I've been longing for stuff that feels more emotionally resonant, if that makes sense. I feel like we have enough songs. We made enough spin class playlists and, you know, jogging playlists for a minute, and it's time to tap back into some deeper emotion.

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18: A better life with Dr. Sanjay Gupta.
19: Breast cancer is the most common cancer among women in the world. And according to a new study out of the University of Washington School of Medicine, an estimated 3.5 million cases a year are expected by 2050. Now, the good news is we've gotten so much better at screening, earlier detection, and cutting-edge treatments in many countries, including here in the United States. But even here in America, Black women have a death rate from breast cancer that is 40% higher than white women, a disparity that exists despite our world-class treatment infrastructure. So what can you do to lower your risk? Eat less red meat? Try your best to manage your blood sugar and your weight? Exercise is really important. Cut back on drinking, quit smoking. And remember this, you should start getting mammograms. At what age? 40. That's when you should start. I'm Dr. Sanjay Gupta, helping you live a better life.
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11: We've talked a lot about measles over the past year, but mumps has largely flown under the radar, even though it's been making a bit of a comeback as well. That's because fewer people are getting the MMR vaccine, which stands for measles, mumps, and rubella. The vaccine's been around for decades. It is effective. It is safe. What makes mumps outbreaks difficult to contain is that symptoms usually don't appear for 2 to 3 weeks after someone's been exposed. And that can make it hard to pin down where that exposure took place. And someone who is infected can transmit the virus to someone else before they are symptomatic. If you get sick, which could manifest like a run-of-the-mill respiratory virus or the telltale swelling of your cheeks and jaw, all you can really do at that point is to treat the symptoms and also isolate yourself so you don't infect anyone else. I'm Dr. Sanjay Gupta, helping you live a better life.
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1: 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J-J-J-J-J-R.

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0: I mean, honestly, I could do without the talking at the end, but whatever. Are we going to tell Madonna what to do? I'm sad now. This is the final song of the Memorial Day Block Party Weekend 2026 in the books. But you're going to hear more songs like this at Pajama Jam.
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0: Here's OneRepublic's Ryan Tedder on the recording of the new song, Need Your Love.
1: We recorded all over the world, genuinely. Drums, live drums, when Eddie and the band came in L.A. for one day. We recorded some stuff at Conway Studios, funny enough, where I did the BTS album stuff. And I didn't keep 95% of what we cut that day, other than Eddie's drums and maybe one other thing. We started overpainting very quickly with the song. And overpainting is the enemy, as Rick Rubin would say. So we finished the vocals. I finished recording Drew and myself on guitar in Portugal and Lisbon. I was recording vocals in Berlin and Amsterdam, you know, writing verses on airplanes. So it was recorded. It was finished mostly in Europe. And that's kind of it. And I think the most surprising element that made the final cut was probably my kid, Miles, who's 11 years old, singing in the choruses.

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5: Breast cancer is the most common cancer among women in the world. And according to a new study out of the University of Washington School of Medicine, an estimated 3.5 million cases a year are expected by 2050. Now, the good news is we've gotten so much better at screening, earlier detection, and cutting-edge treatments in many countries, including here in the United States. But even here in America, Black women have a death rate from breast cancer that is 40% higher than white women, a disparity that exists despite our world-class treatment infrastructure. So what can you do to lower your risk? Eat less red meat? Try your best to manage your blood sugar and your weight? Exercise is really important. Cut back on drinking, quit smoking. And remember this, you should start getting mammograms. At what age? 40. That's when you should start. I'm Dr. Sanjay Gupta, helping you live a better life.
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Nick up next. I'll talk to you guys tomorrow, leaving you with new Alex Warren.

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92 Pro FM, Nick on your Monday night as a three-day weekend is coming to a close. The good news is that you have a short work week, a short school week. The tough news is that you've had 3 days off. Okay, Lonnie on Pro FM.

0: 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BTS reportedly will be part of the American Music Awards taking place tonight, hosted by Queen Latifah in Las Vegas. Taylor Swift leading all artists with 8 nominations. 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